0: 气，嗯，放。
1: 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He wants to call somebody.
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1: 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You'll have to fix your own dinner. 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You promised to be home by six. You've been down that pub.

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1: Through the sounds of the galaxies, the darkness of the planets, I've lost track of time.

It's not a crime when you look the way you do, the way I like to picture you. When I get home, it's late at night.

tonight in Studio 54. And from Hollywood, the most greatest and fantastic DJs in the world, the Abbott and Costello, and they're presenting their new Polyester.

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I said, baby, I'll be seeing ya. That's why I'm fat. 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
1: That's it, I'm leaving.
2: That's in the can, Pete. It's in the can. It's in the can. It's a wrap.
0: Shut up, Kim.
3: Roll, you goodies.